Be happy. Put a smile on your face. Don't bring everybody down like this. Don't worry. It will soon pass, whatever it is. Don't worry, be happy. I'm not worried.

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No clouds, no pain, no cool breeze, with every day like an answer to our fantasies. Why do we hurt the ones we love?

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Some are good and some are sad, but life goes on, and yet happiness is a thing to desire for all.

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I want to know about one special secret. 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
1: He stood me up again.
0: Again? Mm-hmm. Well, what's up with this guy? Do you really like him that much?
1: Yes, honey. I love him. He is fun. 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
0: I know he used to do nice stuff for you, but what has he done for you lately?

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1: 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Down in my heart, I lose.
0: I got, take it, Alice.

temperature of your body changing so dramatically. No, I'm not complaining. I really think it's very nice.